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The tree don't know what the little bird brings. We go down

The trees will stand like pleading hands. We go down with the dew in the morning light. The trees all stand like pleading hands. We go down with the dew in the morning light.

We return with the light of the evening. The trees will burn, blackened hair.

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